0: weekend shining bright.
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DJ Mix, he's going crazy, y'all. 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Oh no, it's all yeah that we waiting. Are you ready for Carnival Monday and Tuesday right now? Believe me. Yeah.

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Right now, TKR, I think TKR batting. We batting in? All right, big up the TKR. Oh,

0: That's right, your TKR button. 127 for 5. All right. Hey, that's it for us, y'all. That's it for us on this Saturday. Happy Saturday, All-Star Saturday. 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Don't drink and drive. Please be safe on the roads and highways. That's it for me and DJ Mix. Stay blessed. We out.
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1: 947. 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

Let's get the party started. See you at the bar, you was hardly talking. That's when I knew that your heart was scarring. Friends to lovers need a part to star in. Like, wait, babe, let me ask your pardon. This ain't Gucci, this is Prada, darling. If you want something, you can know.

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1: What bacchanal now?
0: Santa Alicia, you know?
2: Nah, not Mrs. Claus.
0: That's exactly what I'm saying.
2: After all them years, Santa real wicked is.
0: Relax now. Mrs. Claus calling back to the North Pole.
2: She finally enjoying Trinidad too much.
0: Trinidad is bright ideas, but before he left...
2: What?
0: He leave everything behind.
2: Everything?
0: Everything, including 75% off all Christmas decor. 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Christmas in July has been extended at Bright Ideas. 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
2: Can Santa could go where he wants, eh?
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